0: Oh, where are those years gone? More music, more memories, more of it. This is 104.9 Sunshine FM. Nice track off Eric Carmen's very first solo album back in 76. Yep, exactly 50 years ago, and I reckon that song's aged pretty nicely. Also, The Cars and some Bee Gees first up there at 26 to 12. Of course, there's been quite a bit of drama recently over that partial closure at Noosa of the Dunella Lake Bridge. Temporary traffic lights installed there now, which is allowing traffic flow in both directions, albeit very slowly. That bridge is undergoing maintenance work. Meantime, work begins in the next few weeks of an upgrade to the Umundi-Noosa Road along a 1 kilometre stretch from Emu Mountain Road roundabout through to Lenehan's Lane at Doonan. That's a pretty busy stretch. Mostly to do with safety upgrades, including road widening, resurfacing, audio tactile bumps. They're the ones that go brrrr when you drive over them. They scare the hell out of you. Also putting in some guardrails, sealed shoulders and safer road markings for cyclists. As I said, the work there begins within a few weeks and, weather permitting, should be all done and dusted by early next year. Right, there's something soppy from Ted Mulry coming up shortly. And if you're scratching your head thinking, what, Ted Mulry doing soppy? That doesn't sound right. Well, prepare to be shocked right after this.
1: It's winter, the days are short, and I could swear the sun's gotten smaller. So it's not as warm and not as much sunshine. So the last thing you want is to have those trees shading your house and the solar panels on your roof. G'day. It's Blue from True Blue Tree and Stump Removal. We're really good at trimming those trees back for you so you can make the most of old Sol up there. And we'll clean it all up too. Give us a bell on the dog and bone and we'll sort it. Just Google us at True Blue Tree and Stump Removal.
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0: A nice and easy sound on 104.9 Sunshine FM. That's America. I need you on this rather windy Saturday afternoon. Also there we had George Benson on Broadway and Evermore, Light Surrounding You.
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0: I'm coming out. That's Di Ross, and she's 82 now. It's hard to believe. And first up there, the Velvettes with "He Was Really Saying Something." 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

son that breaks the mold. Get a look at Malapid on me. 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Just another fish to bit the worm on a hook of my line. Yeah, I keep many females longing for a chance to win my heart with S-E-X and plenty.

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0: 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Loads more 60s tonight on the radio. We're back with another 6 o'clock rock, from the Hollies to the Herman's Hermits to the Who. Yeah, all from the decade that gave us The Man on the Moon and Daniel Boone. God, that was a daggy TV show. Remember that? Daniel Boone was a man. It's something from the 60s I'd rather forget of. Anyway, 6 o'clock rock tonight, 6 till 7, only here on Sunshine FM. Righto, back in a moment with Graeme Nash. It's 13 to 8.
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So, between now and 9, got some 60s Martha Reeves and the Vandellas, some 1970s Elton John, from the 80s Brian Ferry, and now Queen at 104.9 Sunshine FM.